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Ladies from Sublime there, Until the Sun Explodes, 101.1 WJRR is Oasis planning some dates for 2027. The rumor mill says yes, some sources in England. So they've already got some dates lined up. Their promoter from the UK, the last reunion tour they did, has pulled permits for some pretty big venues. Have to wait and see. Liam Gallagher has said over and over, absolutely, we'll see you next year. Maybe we won't see you next year. Love's just messing with us. Appreciate you rocking 101.1 WJRR.

Sabbath Rocks the Weekend 101 WJRR. You ready for the Aussie House at Halloween Horror Nights? I'm excited about that. I'm excited to go hang out at the Aussie Bar. Yes, they have an Aussie Bar this year at Halloween Horror Nights.

Good new stuff from Casey Elephant there. Beaches in Tennessee, the nightly news, 101.1 WJRR, new music video for that track just released this week on YouTube. I love that we're still getting music videos. At least that part hasn't died yet. Architects Now.

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0: 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We got kind of a finder's keepers situation that's developed in Belgium, Taco.
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2: What's this update I see on the news about cyclospora? Is it
1: some more cases have shown up in Florida.
2: Ah, son of a bitch.
1: Hopefully you didn't spend your weekend with the ED, and it's not that ED.
2: Yeah, not the fun ED. Yeah. I said son of a bitch because I actually finally ordered a sub with lettuce on it last week.
1: I had a lot of lettuce over the weekend.
2: Did you?
1: Feeling just fine.
2: Let us pray that we're not on the toilet all day, Lencher.
1: Yes, yes. Well, if it's going to strike, it should be fairly soon, I would think.
2: Yeah. I got toilet paper right over there. You're good. I got you covered, buddy.
1: You're always prepared.
2: That's it.
1: Always be prepared. Speaking of, that segs nicely into this. Sewage pipe workers working in the basement of a former brewery 40 miles outside, where is this? Outside Brussels, Belgium, got the surprise of their lives when they uncovered a hidden treasure worth about $10 million. Bunch of gold bars and hundreds of gold coins stashed inside a wooden chest behind a wall.
2: And these are just guys working on pipes.
1: They're brewery. They're renovating this building, and they were brought in as part of the construction crew, and they're putting in new sewer lines underneath the building. And I guess as they were working near one of these walls, they discovered this chest full of all this gold. Now, what happens?
2: I think you said it, finders keepers. They're the losers weeping, ain't they?
1: Well,
2: son of a gun.
1: Not exactly. I guess Belgian law says that the rightful owner at this point will have 5 years to claim the fortune.
2: Oh, that's a load of crap. 5 years. Who even knows if you're going to live five more years? And you got to wait on your gold money that you found?
1: There's going to be all sorts of people lawsuits coming out of the woodwork trying to claim that money. Oh, that was mine. I put that there.
2: I see you and I book a trip to Brussels. What do you think?
1: Hey, you know, I'd be worried to do a little sewer work if it meant cashing in on some gold.
2: No, I'm just
1: saying.
2: You want
1: to just go claim it?
2: Yeah.
1: Oh, well, that was ours. Yeah, we were there vacationing, even though this guy's not a Europe dude.
2: Yeah, I'll do Brussels just for your sprouts. Belgian just for your waffles. But, yeah, I'm not going to do pipe work. I'm going to work my way into that gold.
1: So I guess they have at least 5 years to wait to even be considered to have a claim to it, I guess.
2: I think that's a load. The American way, what would they do?
1: You wouldn't even be in the news.
2: 5 days. Oh, yeah, of course.
1: Wouldn't even be in the news.
2: Nah.
1: Shh.
2: I'd be walking out of that little sewer or whatever the hell it was with the largest, heaviest, weighted down pants ever. I'd be like, look, Pat, like, you know, you see the old guy with the balls that are like down to here? And I'm walking like this going, hey, what's going on?
1: What's going on with you, Bob?
2: Yeah, do you have hemorrhoids or something? Oh, I got a lot better than that. I got this new thing. No, it's not blue waffles. It's Belgian waffles.
1: Oh, God. Interesting.
2: We'll see. We'll give you an update in 5 years.
1: Katie Souza is a 63-year-old televangelist who has some show on several of these Christian networks called Healing Your Soul.
2: Uh-huh.
1: She claims that aliens implanted an interdimensional device in her body that harvested her eggs over her lifetime to try to create a hybrid child. She says that the beings are not space creatures, but fallen angels.
2: And people are actually giving this nut job money when she's talking about aliens taking her eggs.
1: It was an interdimensional device.
2: Yeah.
1: Implanted.
2: Again, your grandparents are donating money to her. Don't let the grandparents give. Only checks to you. $5.
1: I again have to stop and think about whether or not, A, aliens are among us. B, have they visited us?
2: C, have you worked with one for the last 30 years?
1: Well, that's also, I guess.
2: Yeah, you should put that in there. What was your C?
1: I'm just trying to think. I'm an alien, okay, and I've now discovered this place, Earth, that's inhabited by these things called humans. What's your first impression going to be? You set down your old spaceship here on planet Earth and
2: I'm going back home. I'm just looking around and going, well, they use currency. I'm either going to Belgium for the gold or home.
1: I certainly don't think the first thought would be, let's implant an interdimensional device in this televangelist's ooh-ha so and harvest her eggs.
2: Yeah, so she can give birth to angels.
1: Fallen angels.
2: Uh-huh.
1: Fallen angels.
2: Well, they're going to fall at one point if she's implanted with them.
1: This is perhaps one of the most vague stories I came across while preparing for this sporting show.
2: Okay.
1: This out of Fresno, California. The headline says this. Person drives vehicle off cliff while arguing with partner on the phone. Then I get into the hoping for more details here, and it starts off with, I'm just going to read you the story. A person was airlifted to the hospital after they intentionally drove off a cliff near Table Mountain Casino, said the California Highway Patrol.
2: There's your word, your key word, casino.
1: According to CHP, the driver was arguing on the phone with their partner when they intentionally drove off a cliff. The driver was airlifted to the Community Regional Medical Center for treatment. Their condition is unknown.
2: So it's a they and a them you're trying to hint to us.
1: No, I'm just... How does this translate into the news?
2: Somebody drove off a cliff after a casino, I'm guessing.
1: The cops there on the scene are saying, well, not quite sure. It's a man or a woman.
2: There was a WNBA game nearby.
1: I don't know, man. Vague.
2: Mm-hmm.
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0: 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It's Lynch and Taco. 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

0: 101 WJRR, Lando's Rock Station, Lynch and Taco. Ready for more idiotology?
1: Indeed I am, sir.
0: A couple minutes, we'll get into that. To any of you that has a nitpicking HOA to deal with.
1: Aren't they all?
0: You are absolutely going to stand up and cheer when you hear what this woman did. Tell you about that coming up.

This is 101.1 WJRR, Orlando's Rock Station, Lynch and Taco. A high volume of music is underway. Yes, it's our commercial-free workday rock block. And we are just getting started with this, so enjoy.

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1: Great song.
0: Some serious Ozzy-related news to address. Real quick, though, I'll get into that. First one, a couple of you missed the keyword, trying to win that getaway to Vegas plus $1,000 for our iHeartRadio Music Festival. 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
0: Kelly Osbourne is defending her late dad, Ozzy, and his musical legacy after 1D Snyder decided he was going to comment on Ozzy's songwriting credits. Snyder claimed that Ozzy basically

0: From the Farrah and Farrah Studios. If you've been injured, make it a Farrah and Farrah fight.
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0: 101.1 WJRR, Orlando's rock station, Lynch and Taco Show. We are closing in on attention pays. What's up for grabs this week, prize-wise, if you have been sort of listening to the show, Taco?
1: NASCAR O'Reilly Auto Parts Series tickets.
0: Cool. As we get set to go racing at the World Center of Racing, we'll kick into a question for you here in just a few minutes. You answer it, you'll be at the track.

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It is so hot outside. We've got excessive heat. High today's 96. Going to feel, though, like 110, 112. So that suffocation feeling that you have when you go outside. I mean, burning yesterday. I was out pulling weeds. Couldn't do it for very long. Stay hydrated. It's WJRR.

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